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It is your More Music Thursday evening. DeBarge right now with the Rhythm of the Night.

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0: Big Hit School 105, Jennifer Lopez is waiting for tonight on your More Music Thursday evening. I'm waiting for tomorrow morning at 8 o'clock because that's when John Brooks plays big hits from the 1980s. It's called the 80s at 8, and, well, he's got some of the biggest hits of the decade. For instance, tomorrow, a 1980 hit from John Lennon released on his 40th birthday that year, plus a 1982 hit from Jackson Browne in honor of his birthday tomorrow. Tune in for that and more. The 80s at 8 is brought to you in part by the Adirondack Coffee Roasters, the freshest coffee roasted daily at 373 Route 3 in Plattsburgh. They are online, too, at 80kcoffeeroasters.com. 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The Big Hits will continue. Bon Jovi, Blondie, and more next.
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11: Champagne Valley weather.
12: A few showers around this evening and overnight, otherwise partly to mostly cloudy, the low 47. Tomorrow, the clouds stick around. There'll still be some breaks of sun, but also a chance for passing showers and downpours. The high 59. The sky clears out. Tomorrow night, patchy fog develops. Low 39. Saturday, looking like a gem. Lots of sun, light wind, and the high 59. I'm NBC5 meteorologist Matt DiLoretto.

Go ahead, call Blondie. She wants you to. I don't have her number, though. Jamar Music Thursday evening. The Thompson Twins and the Backstreet Boys coming up. It's the Police right now. Every Breath You Take. Big Hits, 405.

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16: A few showers around this evening and overnight, otherwise partly to mostly cloudy, the low 47. Tomorrow, the clouds stick around. There'll still be some breaks of sun, but also a chance for passing showers and downpours. The high 59. The sky clears out. Tomorrow night, patchy fog develops, low 39. Saturday looking like a gem. Lots of sun, light wind, and the high 59. I'm NBC5 meteorologist Matt DiLoretto.

Big Hit School 105, it's Prince in 1999, kicking off the 9 o'clock hour. See what I did there? No? That's because it was a total coincidence. Huey Lewis in the news coming up right now. It's Murray Head, Cool 105.

Big Hits, Cool 105. Huey Lewis in the news. It's hip to be square. Whatever, nerds. Tomorrow, music Thursday evening. Skies will be partly cloudy. Tonight, temperature dropped down to 47 degrees. Your full weather forecast is coming up. Glenn Frey and Cece Peniston on the way to City Lopper right now. Cool 105.

0: Big Hits Cool 105. It's finally happening for Cece Peniston. I'm so happy for her. Joey D taking you through your more music Thursday evening. Don't forget, tomorrow, Sarah back in with the Friday edition of the Cool Lunchtime Jam. She's going to play big hits for your lunch hour. Of course, she does it every weekday from noon to 1. It's brought to you in part by Wally's Place Bagels and Deli. Your place for bagels, bread, sandwiches, and baked goods. They are in South Hero. Stay tuned. We got the Human League, Brian Adams, and a Flock of Seagulls all coming up.
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10: Champlain Valley weather.
11: A few showers around this evening and overnight. Otherwise, partly to mostly cloudy. The low 47. Tomorrow, the clouds stick around. There'll still be some breaks of sun, but also a chance for passing showers and downpours. The high 59. The sky clears out. Tomorrow night, patchy fog develops. Low 39. Saturday looking like a gem. Lots of sun, light wind, and the high 59. I'm NBC5 meteorologist Matt DiLoretto.

Big Hits, Cool 105, A Flock of Seagulls. That's Iran here on your More Music Thursday evening. It's going to be partly cloudy tonight. We'll see a low of 47 degrees. Your full forecast is coming up. David Lee Roth on the way, too. It's Journey in here on your More Music Thursday evening. It's going to be partly cloudy tonight. We'll see a low of 47 degrees. Your full forecast is coming up. David Lee Roth on the way, too. It's Journey right now. Big Hits, Cool 105.

0: Big Hits going on 5, the Fugees doing the old Roberta Flack tune. That's Killing Me Softly on your More Music Thursday evening. I'm Joey D saying good night. It's time for me to get out of here. Have a great rest of your Thursday. I'll talk to you again tomorrow night as I kick off the More Music weekend. But in the meantime, stay tuned. We have more Big Hits on the way. The Bengals, Lionel Richie, Madonna, and more next.
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14: Champlain Valley weather.
15: A few showers around this evening and overnight, otherwise partly to mostly cloudy, the low 47. Tomorrow, the clouds stick around. There'll still be some breaks of sun, but also a chance for passing showers and downpours. The high 59. The sky clears out. Tomorrow night, patchy fog develops. Low 39. Saturday looking like a gem. Lots of sun, light wind, and the high 59.

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few showers around this evening and overnight, otherwise partly to mostly cloudy, the low 47. Tomorrow, the clouds stick around. There'll still be some breaks of sun, but also a chance for passing showers and downpours. The high 59. The sky clears out tomorrow night. Patchy fog develops. Low 39. Saturday looking like a gem. Lots of sun, light wind, and the high 59. I'm NBC5 meteorologist Matt DiLoretto.

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16: Few showers around this evening and overnight, otherwise partly to mostly cloudy, the low 47. Tomorrow the clouds stick around, there'll still be some breaks of sun, but also a chance for passing showers and downpours, the high 59. The sky clears out tomorrow night, patchy fog develops, low 39. Saturday looking like a gem, lots of sun, light wind, and the high 59. I'm NBC5 meteorologist Matt DeLore.

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12: A few showers around this evening and overnight, otherwise partly to mostly cloudy, the low 47. Tomorrow, the clouds stick around. There'll still be some breaks of sun, but also a chance for passing showers and downpours. The high 59. The sky clears out. Tomorrow night, patchy fog develops, low 39. Saturday looking like a gem. Lots of sun, light wind, and the high 59. I'm NBC5 meteorologist Matt DiLoretto.

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15: A few showers around this evening and overnight, otherwise partly to mostly cloudy, the low 47. Tomorrow the clouds stick around, there'll still be some breaks of sun, but also a chance for passing showers and downpours, the high 59. The sky clears out tomorrow night, patchy fog develops, low 39. Saturday looking like a gem, lots of sun, light wind, and the high 59. I'm NBC5 meteorologist Matt DiLoretto.

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showers around this evening and overnight, otherwise partly to mostly cloudy, the low 47. Tomorrow, the clouds stick around. There'll still be some breaks of sun, but also a chance for passing showers and downpours. The high 59. The sky clears out. Tomorrow night, patchy fog develops. Low 39. Saturday looking like a gem. Lots of sun, light wind, and the high 59. I'm NBC5 meteorologist Matt DiLoretto.

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9: A few showers around this evening and overnight, otherwise partly to mostly cloudy, the low 47. Tomorrow, the clouds stick around. There'll still be some breaks of sun, but also a chance for passing showers and downpours. The high 59. The sky clears out tomorrow night. Patchy fog develops, low 39. Saturday looking like a gem. Lots of sun, light wind, and the high 59. I'm NBC5 meteorologist Matt DiLoretto.

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8: Champlain Valley weather.
9: Partly to mostly cloudy today. A few passing showers and downpours possible. Highs near 60. The sky clears out tonight. We'll see some patchy fog with a low of 39. Tomorrow, fantastic with lots of sun and light wind. The high 59. For Sunday, more clouds come in, but it's a little milder with an afternoon high of 65. I'm NBC5 meteorologist Matt DiLoretto.

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11: Partly to mostly cloudy today. A few passing showers and downpours possible. Highs near 60. The sky clears out tonight. We'll see some patchy fog with a low of 39. Tomorrow, fantastic with lots of sun and light wind. The high 59. For Sunday, more clouds come in, but it's a little milder with an afternoon high of 65. I'm NBC5 meteorologist Matt DiLoretto.
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7: Partly to mostly cloudy today. A few passing showers and downpours possible. Highs near 60. The sky clears out tonight. We'll see some patchy fog with a low of 39. Tomorrow, fantastic with lots of sun and light wind. The high 59. For Sunday, more clouds come in, but it's a little milder with an afternoon high of 65. I'm NBC5 meteorologist Matt DiLoretto.

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Good morning, John Brooks here with the More Music Morning Show. It is Friday, 9th day of October, 2026. Later on today, I'm going to speak to a class of kids who are taking a voice acting class. I wonder if they want to hear me do my Jimmy Stewart. Now I think about it, I wonder if they know who Jimmy Stewart even is. Here's Mellencamp now, Cool 105.

Big Hits Cool 105 Champlain Valley forecast today. Mostly cloudy, maybe a quick shower, a high around 58. But I got to tell you, tomorrow looks very good. We're talking sunshine all day. High tomorrow, 61. I'll get you a full update on the full weekend forecast coming up in minutes with Cool 105.

0: It's Cool 105. Cowboys and Buccaneers last night kept a lot of people up late. Not me. I did not need to see that to know how it was going to go. Forecast on the way next.
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8: Partly to mostly cloudy today. A few passing showers and downpours possible. Highs near 60. The sky clears out tonight. We'll see some patchy fog with a low of 39. Tomorrow, fantastic with lots of sun and light wind. The high 59. For Sunday, more clouds come in, but it's a little milder with an afternoon high of 65. I'm NBC5 meteorologist Matt DiLoretto.

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Right now is Bonnie Raitt, Big Hits, Cool 105.

Big Hits Cool 105 Champlain Valley forecast for your Friday. Mostly cloudy, maybe a shower here and there with a high up around 58, but weekend looking good. Tomorrow looks spectacular. Sunshine, high of 61. Full update on that forecast coming up in minutes. Hang on.

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13: Good morning, I'm Adrian Pastor. Vermont State Police are investigating after a Williston officer shot and injured a driver on Route 2A. Police have not said what led up to the shooting. The driver and officer were treated and released. Two officers are on paid leave. The shooter's name will be withheld for now. The family of 16-year-old Shiloh Skalka, killed in a Burlington e-bike crash, has filed a wrongful death lawsuit. Driver Douglas Knapp has pleaded not guilty to negligent operation. The suit seeks medical expenses and additional damages. Sunday marks 250 years since the Battle of Valcour. A commemoration off Plattsburgh City Beach will feature replica boats and more than 100 reenactors. A man wanted in connection with his mother's shooting death in Massachusetts is due in a Vermont court today. State police arrested 22-year-old Ryan Hannafin near Sugarbush yesterday. He's being held without bail. President Trump says the U.S. will not launch new strikes against Iran before next month's midterm elections. Indirect negotiations are underway as another aircraft carrier and thousands of U.S. troops could soon arrive in the region. For NBC 5 News, I'm Adrian Pastor.
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14: Partly to mostly cloudy today. A few passing showers and downpours possible. Highs near 60. The sky clears out tonight. We'll see some patchy fog with a low of 39. Tomorrow, fantastic with lots of sun and light wind. The high 59. For Sunday, more clouds come in, but it's a little milder with an afternoon high of 65. I'm NBC5 meteorologist Matt DiLoretto.
0: Right now, it's partly cloudy. 49 in Plattsburgh, 49 in Burlington, and that's what's happening. Now, more music and the Mary Jane Girls.

Big Hits Cool 105. Good morning. It's 6:05. Partly to mostly cloudy today. Maybe a shower or a downpour possible. High up around 60. Weekend looks good. Details coming up. 49 right now.

0: Big Hits, Cool 105. That is The Fix. I am John Brooks. It is the More Music Morning Show. Good morning. It is 6:09 here on a Friday morning, 9th day of October, 2026, heading into Columbus Day weekend here. And the weekend, I mean, after we get through today, the weekend looks very nice indeed. Today, not so good. But tomorrow, sunshine, high of 59, maybe some clouds around, but warmer on Sunday with a high of 65. But today, partly to mostly cloudy, showers and downpours are possible with a high up around 60 degrees. Yesterday was the weirdest day. I was driving home yesterday afternoon. Blue skies and sunshine as far as I could see, and yet it was raining. There must have been a lot of wind aloft, because wherever that cloud was, it wasn't near me, and it was pouring. It was weird. 49 right now, Plattsburgh, 49 in Burlington.
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2: Good morning. I'm Adrian Pastor. Vermont State Police are investigating after a Williston officer shot and injured a driver on Route 2A. Police have not said what led up to the shooting. The driver and officer were treated and released. Two officers are on paid leave. The shooter's name will be withheld for now. The family of 16-year-old Shiloh Skalka, killed in a Burlington e-bike crash, has filed a wrongful death lawsuit. Driver Douglas Knapp has pleaded not guilty to negligent operation. The suit seeks medical expenses and additional damages. Sunday marks 250 years since the Battle of Valcour. A commemoration off Plattsburgh City Beach will feature replica boats and more than 100 reenactors. A man wanted in connection with his mother's shooting death in Massachusetts is due in a Vermont court today. State police arrested 22-year-old Brian Hannafin near Sugarbush yesterday. He's being held without bail. President Trump says the U.S. will not launch new strikes against Iran before next month's midterm elections. Indirect negotiations are underway as another aircraft carrier and thousands of U.S. troops could soon arrive in the region. For NBC5 News, I'm Adrian Pastor.
3: Partly to mostly cloudy today, a few passing showers and downpours possible, highs near 60. The sky clears out tonight, we'll see some patchy fog with a low of 39. Tomorrow, fantastic with lots of sun and light wind, the high 59. For Sunday, more clouds come in, but it's a little milder with an afternoon high of 65. I'm NBC5 meteorologist Matt DiLoretto.
0: Clear skies right now. It's 49 Plattsburgh, 49 Burlington, and that's what's happening. 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

0: 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Sunglasses at night, 6:35. 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Coming up tomorrow morning, it's an all-you-can-eat pie breakfast at the Heineberg Community Center in Burlington. It's going on from 9 to 11. 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Partly to mostly cloudy today. A couple showers or downpours possible. High today, 60 degrees. Right now, 49 Plattsburgh, 49 Burlington. Birthdays and anniversaries on the way next.
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0: All right, 6:38, time for birthdays and anniversaries. It is Friday, the 9th day of October 2026. Celebrating today, Larry Draper in North Hyde Park, Mark Russell in Milton, and Sharon Burton in Eastburg Falls. Happy birthday, Stan Carroll in Essex Junction, Tim Keevan in Highgate Springs, Brandy Barbeau in Burlington. Happy birthday, Brenda Ireland in Plattsburgh, Helen Lang in Lindenville, Carlene Magnet, Franklin. Happy birthday, Maureen Harvey in Huntington, Robert Drizlinski in Tupper Lake, Sharon Bombard in Burlington, and Susan Way in Milton. Celebrity birthdays, Jackson Brown turning 78 today. Monk's Tony Shalhoub, 73. From NCIS New Orleans and Quantum Leap, Star Trek Enterprise, Scott Bakula, 72. John O'Hurley from Seinfeld, 72. Michael Paré, who remembers him, huh? He was Eddie in Eddie and the Cruisers, turning 68 today. And son of John and Yoko, Sean Lennon. 51 years old today. It was on this day in 1976 that this was the number one hit in the U.S. of America.

0: 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NFL got a new week underway last night. Buccaneers beat the Cowboys 24-16. Baseball playoffs continue. Cleveland beat the White Sox 9-5. That series now tied up at 2 games apiece. NHL, Bruins skated past the Mammoth 6-1. It was the Islanders over the Blackhawks 4-1. And the Bank of America 400 coming up this weekend in Charlotte, Charlotte Motor Speedway, 3 p.m. on Sunday on USA.
1: Football season is in full force across America. Armchair quarterbacks have taken their seats and won't leave them for months. Of course, that also means there are millions of football widows from now until the end of January. 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
8: Champlain Valley weather. Partly to mostly cloudy today. A few passing showers and downpours possible. Highs near 60. The sky clears out tonight. We'll see some patchy fog with a low of 39. Tomorrow, fantastic with lots of sun and light wind. The high 59. For Sunday, more clouds come in, but it's a little milder with an afternoon high of 65. I'm NBC5 meteorologist Matt DiLoretto.
0: Here right now, partly cloudy, 49 in Plattsburgh and 49 degrees in Portland.

0: Big Hits, Cool 105, Gloria Estefan, Miami Sound Machine, 709. Last night I got a phone call from my daughter. She was trying to get home, and of course the interstate was closed northbound between exit 16 and 17. That was a pickup truck that was burning on the side of the interstate. It was a single vehicle kind of thing, but the fire was so hot and intense that they closed the interstate for like over an hour, and that just backed up traffic like crazy. A good test of the double diamond interchange, diverging diamond interchange there at X16 as people were getting off to go north on 7. But, of course, you get to that point where it goes to two lanes and then it goes to one lane and people are always in the wrong lane like they're going up to Raddy's. And then they have to cut over and they're like, why are people on my right? Because that's the way the road was designed, and you just got in the wrong lane, and you should have known better, but you don't live there, so how would you? It was one of those deals last night. The good news is the gentleman whose pickup truck burned right down to the pavement, he's okay. He got out of it, and he was able to survive the whole mess, so that's a good thing. All right, partly to mostly cloudy today. A couple showers or downpours are possible. High today, 60 degrees. Right now, it's partly cloudy. It's 49 in Plattsburgh, 49 in Burlington.
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2: Good morning, I'm Adrian Pastor. Vermont State Police are investigating after a Williston officer shot and injured a driver on Route 2A. Police have not said what led up to the shooting. The driver and officer were treated and released. Two officers are on paid leave. The shooter's name will be withheld for now. The family of 16-year-old Shiloh Skalka, killed in a Burlington e-bike crash, has filed a wrongful death lawsuit. Driver Douglas Knapp has pleaded not guilty to negligent operation. The suit seeks medical expenses and additional damages. Sunday marks 250 years since the Battle of Valcour. A commemoration off Plattsburgh City Beach will feature replica boats and more than 100 reenactors. A man wanted in connection with his mother's shooting death in Massachusetts is due in a Vermont court today. State police arrested 22-year-old Ryan Hannafin near Sugarbush yesterday. He's being held without bail. President Trump says the U.S. will not launch new strikes against Iran before next month's midterm elections. Indirect negotiations are underway as another aircraft carrier and thousands of U.S. troops could soon arrive in the region. For NBC5 News, I'm Adrian Pastor.
3: Partly to mostly cloudy today, a few passing showers and downpours possible, highs near 60. The sky clears out tonight, we'll see some patchy fog with a low of 39. Tomorrow, fantastic with lots of sun and light wind, the high 59. For Sunday, more clouds come in, but it's a little milder with an afternoon high of 65. I'm NBC5 meteorologist Matt DiLoretto.
0: Right now, partly cloudy, 48 Plattsburgh, 48 Burlington, and that's what's happening now. More music and Yvonne Elliott.

0: Big Hits Cool 105. That is Boy Meets Girl. It is the More Music Morning Show here at 7:38. It sounds like Roseanne is shooting for a comeback. Not the TV series, but Roseanne Barr herself has just wrapped a production on an 8-episode family comedy series called Meemaw. She reportedly shot the series in Austin, Texas, secretly, because she didn't want people to find out, I guess. I don't know. The show will also star, local connection here, Randy Quaid, Drea De Matteo. She was one of the Sopranos actresses, right? Yeah. Omar Gooding, Doug Jones. In addition, Meemaw will include guest appearances from John Lovitz and a whole bunch of other people. She says it's every bit as revolutionary as the Roseanne show was, if not more. She says her work has improved with time. And she says she wants everybody who disagrees in a family to sit in the same room and just laugh. And go, yeah, I was a jerk that time. Well, you were a jerk this time. Oh, we're just all jerks. Let's get a beer. That's her goal with the show. So we'll see. We'll see how it goes. Apparently she portrays the matriarch of a mixed race family of doom preppers in Texas. I'll take your word for it, guys. I don't know when this thing's going to show up or where, but that's what we know. All right, partly to mostly cloudy. A couple showers or downpours possible today. High today, 60 degrees. Right now, it is cloudy and 49 in Plattsburgh, 49 in Burlington.
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2: My name is Gerhard Perry. I served as a United States Marine and as a Border Patrol agent for 20 years. I saw firsthand what a mess our immigration system is and how politicians from both parties are to blame. They fight each other and nothing ever gets fixed. Blake Gendevine is a farmer who's been dealing with this broken system every day. I know Blake. He doesn't play games. He solves problems with whatever tools are required. Blake will work with both parties to deport violent criminals to keep our communities safe. But Anthony Constantino, he's only focused on sucking up to his party bosses and hurling insults. Listen to what Constantino called a decorated Marine officer.
3: Is a f***ing coward.
2: What kind of punk says that? I served with thousands of Marines, and not one of them were cowards. Blake Gendevine will always do what's right, even if it ticks off his party bosses, because he knows what's important to our families.
4: I'm Blake Gendevine, candidate for Congress, and I approve this message.
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0: 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More music, morning show, 7:54. Buccaneers beat the Cowboys last night, 24-16. There was a baseball playoff game, just one of them. Cleveland beat the White Sox 9-5, so that series now tied at 2 games apiece. NHL yesterday, the Bruins skated past the Mammoth 6-1, and it was the Islanders over the Blackhawks 4-1. And coming up this weekend on Sunday, it's the Bank of America 400 Charlotte Motor Speedway, which is not in Charlotte, it's in Concord. Anyway, it's 3 o'clock Sunday on USA.
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11: Partly to mostly cloudy today. A few passing showers and downpours possible. Highs near 60. The sky clears out tonight. We'll see some patchy fog with a low of 39. Tomorrow, fantastic with lots of sun and light wind. The high 59. For Sunday, more clouds come in, but it's a little milder with an afternoon high of 65. I'm NBC5 meteorologist Matt DiLoretto.
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Coming up, we've got Tiffany, Whitesnake, Aretha Franklin, and Toto. This is Madness Now.

0: Big Hits Cool 105. That is Genesis throwing it all out on the More Music Morning Show, the 80s at 8. The most fun way to kick off your work day. And we're getting all set for the weekend here. More music all weekend long. We're your station for the Throwback Nation tomorrow night. Tony Lorino taking your phone calls, playing your songs. And yes, he's getting you in on a trip to see the Backstreet Boys at the Sphere in Las Vegas on New Year's Eve. And wake up to Casey Kasem, American Top 40, Sunday morning, 6 to 10 a.m. It's the Top 40 Hits of this weekend in 1983.
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0: 105. That is White Snake. Oh, here I go again. It's 8:24. It's the More Music Morning Show. The 80s at 8. Aretha Franklin, Toto, the Beach Boys, Tom Petty, John Lennon, all still to come here. Got your headlines on the way next.
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2: Good morning, I'm Adrian Pastor. Vermont State Police are investigating after a Williston officer shot and injured a driver on Route 2A. Police have not said what led up to the shooting. The driver and officer were treated and released. Two officers are on paid leave. The shooter's name will be withheld for now. The family of 16-year-old Shiloh Skalka, killed in a Burlington e-bike crash, has filed a wrongful death lawsuit. Driver Douglas Knapp has pleaded not guilty to negligent operation. The suit seeks medical expenses and additional damages. Sunday marks 250 years since the Battle of Valcour. A commemoration off Plattsburgh City Beach will feature replica boats and more than 100 reenactors. A man wanted in connection with his mother's shooting death in Massachusetts is due in a Vermont court today. State police arrested 22-year-old Ryan Hannafin near Sugarbush yesterday. He's being held without bail. President Trump says the U.S. will not launch new strikes against Iran before next month's midterm elections. Indirect negotiations are underway as another aircraft carrier and thousands of U.S. troops could soon arrive in the region. For NBC 5 News, I'm Adrian Pastor.
3: Partly to mostly cloudy today, a few passing showers and downpours possible, highs near 60. The sky clears out tonight. We'll see some patchy fog with a low of 39. Tomorrow, fantastic with lots of sun and light wind, the high 59. For Sunday, more clouds come in, but it's a little milder with an afternoon high of 65. I'm NBC 5 meteorologist Matt DiLoretto.
0: Mostly cloudy right now. It's 51 Plattsburgh and 51 Burlington, and that's what's happening now. More of the 80s at 8 and Aretha Franklin.
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5: Morning, sunshine.
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0: 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Partly to mostly cloudy today. Couple showers or downpours possible. High of 60. Tonight things clear out. Might get a little patchy fog tonight. With a low of 39. Tomorrow, though. Tomorrow, sunshine, high close to 60. Sunday, increasing clouds, a little warmer, but no rain. And a high of 65. Right now, 51, Plattsburgh and Burlington.
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0: Kiss Cool 105. On this very day in 1980, John Lennon would celebrate his 40th birthday by releasing his first single in over 5 years. That song right there would peak at number one on the charts just weeks after he was shot and killed in New York City in December of 1980. It is the 80s at 8. Got Bruce Hornsby coming up. And your weekend forecast is next.
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12: Partly to mostly cloudy today, a few passing showers and downpours possible, highs near 60. The sky clears out tonight, we'll see some patchy fog with a low of 39. Tomorrow, fantastic with lots of sun and light wind, the high 59. For Sunday, more clouds come in, but it's a little milder with an afternoon high of 65. I'm NBC5 meteorologist Matt DiLoretto.
0: Right now, partly cloudy.

Big Hits Cool 105. Hi there, John Brooks here with the More Music Morning Show, partly to mostly cloudy. Couple showers, maybe a downpour possible today, high of around 60 degrees right now. It's 51 Plattsburgh, 51 Burlington. 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

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We got more music for you all weekend long. And, of course, tomorrow night, we're your station for the Throwback Nation with Tony Lorino, rocking your Saturday night, taking your phone calls and giving away tickets to see the Backstreet Boys at the Sphere in Las Vegas on New Year's Eve. 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Casey's got the top 40 hits of this weekend in 83.

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7: Champlain Valley weather.
8: Partly to mostly cloudy today. A few passing showers and downpours possible. Highs near 60. The sky clears out tonight. We'll see some patchy fog with a low of 39. Tomorrow, fantastic with lots of sun and light wind. The high 59. For Sunday, more clouds come in, but it's a little milder with an afternoon high of 65. I'm NBC5 meteorologist Matt DiLoretto.
0: Right now, cloudy 51 in Plattsburgh, 51 in Burlington.

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Mariah Carey, Eddie Money, Michael Jackson, Roy Orbison all coming up. Right now it's Blondie. Cool 105.

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0: Cool.

Big Hits Cool 105 Champlain Valley forecast, partly to mostly cloudy. A couple showers or downpours possible today. A high of 60, but the weekend looks good. Tomorrow, sunshine. It's going to be fine with a high of 59. Sunday, increasing clouds, but warmer. High of 65 degrees.

0: Goody, goody, wah, wah. Yeah, I speak your tongue, my dear. Big Hits, Cool 105. That's Mariah Carey and Fantasy on the More Music Morning Show. I am John Brooks. I'll catch you sometime next week. Sarah's next. She's got more music for your workday, the lunchtime jam at noon.
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4: Champlain Valley weather.
5: Partly to mostly cloudy today. A few passing showers and downpours possible. Highs near 60. The sky clears out tonight. We'll see some patchy fog with a low of 39. Tomorrow, fantastic with lots of sun and light wind. The high 59. For Sunday, more clouds come in, but it's a little milder with an afternoon high of 65. I'm NBC5 meteorologist Matt DiLoretto.
6: It's cloudy 51 Plattsburgh, 51 in Burlington.

morning, Sarah Spencer with you. Wow, yesterday, huge day. We celebrated WJOY's 80th birthday. The place was packed around here. Could barely get in the studios. We loved it. Billy Joel moving out on Cool 105.

0: Ace of Base, some big hits. Cool 105. Hang on, we've got your weekend forecast. More music on the way from Bill Medley, Jennifer Warnes, Tina Turner on the way.
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Clouds mixing with some sunny breaks along with a few passing showers today. The high temperature in the upper 50s and low 60s. Mainly clear and chilly tonight, the low 39. And for tomorrow, sunny and cool with a high of 58. More clouds overall on Sunday, a little warmer, the high 65. Rain from the remnants of Isaias will move in Sunday night into Monday morning. So Monday starts off wet, the afternoon turns drier, the high 64. I'm NBC5 meteorologist Ben Frechette.

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9: Mixing with some sunny breaks along with a few passing showers today. The high temperature in the upper 50s and low 60s. Mainly clear and chilly tonight, the low 39. And for tomorrow, sunny and cool with a high of 58. More clouds overall on Sunday, a little warmer, the high 65. Rain from the remnants of Isaias will move in Sunday night into Monday morning. So Monday starts off wet, the afternoon turns drier, the high 64. I'm NBC5 meteorologist Ben Frischette.

Morning Hits, Cool 105, just what I needed. I didn't even know I needed it until I saw it. Have you seen these Costco doors? People are adding them to their homes so they could load groceries from the garage into their kitchen. How cool is that? They're about 2 by 2 feet, and I guess it's a pretty penny to get one into your house. Jeopardy! 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
8: Mixing with some sunny breaks along with a few passing showers today. A high temperature in the upper 50s and low 60s. Mainly clear and chilly tonight, the low 39. And for tomorrow, sunny and cool with a high of 58. More clouds overall on Sunday, a little warmer, the high 65. Rain from the remnants of Isaias will move in Sunday night into Monday morning. So Monday starts off wet, the afternoon turns drier, the high 64. I'm NBC5 meteorologist Ben Frischette.

you don't want to miss Tony Lorino Throwback Nation, a trip to see the Backstreet Boys at the Sphere in Las Vegas, New Year's Eve. That is worth a listen. Throwback Nation with Tony Lorino, rocking your Saturday night right here on Big Hits. Cool 105.

0: 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Friday edition of the Cool Lunchtime Jam coming your way. Got your weekend forecast, Tina Turner, Billy Idol, and the Jam. It's next.
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11: Champlain Valley weather.
12: Clouds mixing with some sunny breaks along with a few passing showers today. A high temperature in the upper 50s and low 60s. Mainly clear and chilly tonight, the low 39. And for tomorrow, sunny and cool with a high of 58. More clouds overall on Sunday, a little warmer, the high 65. Rain from the remnants of Isaias will move in Sunday night into Monday morning. So Monday starts off wet, the afternoon turns drier, the high 64. I'm NBC5 meteorologist Ben Frechette.

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It's the Cool Lunchtime Jam. Sarah Spencer jamming right along with you with John Waite. 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
7: Champlain Valley weather.
8: Clouds mixing with some sunny breaks along with a few passing showers today. A high temperature in the upper 50s and low 60s. Mainly clear and chilly tonight, the low 39. And for tomorrow, sunny and cool with a high of 58. More clouds overall on Sunday, a little warmer, the high 65. Rain from the remnants of Isaias will move in Sunday night into Monday morning. So Monday starts off wet, the afternoon turns drier, the high 64. I'm NBC5 meteorologist Ben Frechette.

Mornings on the Jam, a Big Hits Cool 105. If you used to watch Love Connection on TV, well, you will totally get this new app. It's called Rivet. It allows other people to play Cupid. You sign up to be a matcher, and then you get to vote on matches for other people. It's a little like a game, although, you know, some people are going to take their matchmaking very seriously. I'm happy to be stuck with you. Cool 105.

0: on Big Hits, Cool 105. Looks like it's going to be pretty nice weather for the weekend. We'll fill you in on the forecast. Also, Rick Springfield, UB40, coming up on The Jam.
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7: Champlain Valley weather.
8: Clouds mixing with some sunny breaks along with a few passing showers today. A high temperature in the upper 50s and low 60s. Mainly clear and chilly tonight, the low 39. And for tomorrow, sunny and cool with a high of 58. More clouds overall on Sunday, a little warmer, the high 65. Rain from the remnants of Isaias will move in Sunday night into Monday morning. So Monday starts off wet, the afternoon turns drier, the high 64. I'm NBC5 meteorologist Ben Frischette.

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Big Hits Cool 105. We had a big shindig yesterday for WJOY's 80th birthday. I saw so many good friends. My mentor, Louis Mano, is here. Oh, my goodness. Eric Michaels, of course. You hear him on Cool all the time. And it was just so fun to see Ginny McGee light up with all of her listeners. It's just a really special day. West End Girls, it's Pet Shop Boys on Big Hits Cool 105.

0: Santana, Rob Thomas, and Smooth on Big Hits Cole 105. Don't miss Throwback Nation with Tony Lorino tomorrow night. A chance for you to get in on the trip to see Backstreet Boys at the Sphere in Las Vegas on New Year's Eve. That is such a hot little ticket. And Sunday morning, Casey Kasem counting down the American Top 40 from October 15th, 1983. It's Throwback Nation and American Top 40. More music for your weekend with Big Hits Cool 105. Speaking of the weekend, we've got your weekend forecast. More music from Pat Benatar, Michael Jackson, and Animotion on the way.
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10: Champlain Valley weather.
11: Clouds mixing with some sunny breaks along with a few passing showers today. The high temperature in the upper 50s and low 60s. Mainly clear and chilly tonight, the low 39. And for tomorrow, sunny and cool with a high of 58. More clouds overall on Sunday, a little warmer, the high 65. Rain from the remnants of Isaias will move in Sunday night into Monday morning. So Monday starts off wet, the afternoon turns drier, the high 64. I'm NBC5 meteorologist Ben Frischette.

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6: My name is Gerhard Berry. I served as a United States Marine and as a Border Patrol agent for 20 years. I saw firsthand what a mess our immigration system is and how politicians from both parties are to blame. They fight each other and nothing ever gets fixed. Blake Gendebean is a farmer who's been dealing with this broken system every day. I know Blake. He doesn't play games. He solves problems with whatever tools are required. Blake will work with both parties to deport violent criminals to keep our communities safe. But Anthony Constantino, he's only focused on sucking up to his party bosses and hurling insults. Listen to what Constantino called a decorated Marine officer.
7: He's a coward.
6: What kind of punk says that? I served with thousands of Marines, and not one of them were cowards. Blake Gendebean will always do what's right, even if it ticks off his party bosses, because he knows what's important to our families.
8: I'm Blake Gendebean, candidate for Congress, and I approve this message.
9: Clouds mixing with some sunny breaks along with a few passing showers today. The high temperature in the upper 50s and low 60s. Mainly clear and chilly tonight, the low 39. And for tomorrow, sunny and cool with a high of 58. More clouds overall on Sunday, a little warmer, the high 65. Rain from the remnants of Isaias will move in Sunday night into Monday morning. So Monday starts off wet, the afternoon turns drier, the high 64. I'm NBC5 meteorologist Ben Frechette.

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0: Fugees on Big Hits, Cool 105. If you're looking for some concert getaways, there's a few really good ones. Ricky Martin going to be October 18th at Mohegan Sun. Mania, the ABBA tribute band right here at the Flynn in Burlington. 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
13: Mixing with some sunny breaks along with a few passing showers today. A high temperature in the upper 50s and low 60s. Mainly clear and chilly tonight, the low 39. And for tomorrow, sunny and cool with a high of 58. More clouds overall on Sunday, a little warmer, the high 65. Rain from the remnants of Isaias will move in Sunday night into Monday morning. So Monday starts off wet, the afternoon turns drier, the high 64. I'm NBC5 meteorologist Ben Frischette.

0: Jam Big Hits, Cool 105. That's going to do it for me, Sarah Spencer. But you know who's coming? Mark Knight. He's got the drive at 5. 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Also, Bruce Springsteen, new shoes, and Mark Knight. 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
9: Clouds mixing with some sunny breaks along with a few passing showers today. A high temperature in the upper 50s and low 60s. Mainly clear and chilly tonight, the low 39. And for tomorrow, sunny and cool with a high of 58. More clouds overall on Sunday, a little warmer, the high 65. Rain from the remnants of Isaias will move in Sunday night into Monday morning. So Monday starts off wet, the afternoon turns drier, the high 64. I'm NBC5 meteorologist Ben Frischette.

Big Kiss 4.05. Get the beat, cut the Go-Go's, got Gloria and Laura Branigan on the Morning Music Drive Home. Just getting it started here, getting into the weekend on a Friday afternoon. Big Hits back-to-back. Bengals coming up, Cutting Crew, Gloria Stefan, and more.

That's cool. 105. Got a forecast coming up the next couple of minutes here. We get rid of some of these clouds the rest of this afternoon. Tomorrow's looking pretty good. Details on that forecast coming up the next few minutes here. Big Kids Cool 105.

0: Cats Cool 105. Rhythm is going to get you there. That's Gloria Stefan. Hello there, Mark Knight. Nate with you on this Friday afternoon. Great to have you along with us as we get you into the weekend with the biggest hits on the radio. Duran Duran in a moment. Got Billy Joel, Mariah Carey, Michael Jackson, and more here all coming up. And we'll get a check on that forecast for you as well. We have seen some sunshine today. Looks like more on the way for tomorrow. We'll get details here next.
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4: Mixing with some sunny breaks along with a few passing showers today. A high temperature in the upper 50s and low 60s. Mainly clear and chilly tonight, the low 39. And for tomorrow, sunny and cool with a high of 58. More clouds overall on Sunday, a little warmer, the high 65. Rain from the remnants of Isaias will move in Sunday night into Monday morning. So Monday starts off wet, the afternoon turns drier, the high 64. I'm NBC5 meteorologist Ben Frechette.
5: It is 63 in Plattsburgh and 59 degrees in Burlington.

Big Cat's Cool 105, Hungry Like the Wolf, that is Duran Duran. The Kits and Traffic 2, keeping an eye on that for you this afternoon. Hearing that Route 7 in Virgins is closed in both directions near New Haven Road. Crews working a crash in that area. Again, that's Route 7 in Virgins closed near New Haven Road. Crews working a crash in that area. We'll keep an eye on that for you. See something going on? Be part of the Cool Road Crew. 802-863-1051. 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

0: Kits Cool 105. It's Mariah Carey. It's the Morning Music Tribe, home along with Mark Nye. Traffic a couple minutes ago, we had mentioned that Route 7 in Virgins was closed near New Haven Road, and originally got a press release from the state police saying that it could be closed for as long as 2 to 4 hours. But 15 minutes later, looks like it's all open again there. So not quite sure what happened there, and I guess they were able to get it cleaned up quickly, apparently, and that's good news. The last thing we need on a Friday afternoon of a holiday weekend in the middle of fall foliage season is a Route 7 closed. So reopened, it sounds like, in Virgins this afternoon. Keep an eye on the traffic for the rest of the afternoon for you as well. As always, if you see something going on, 802-863-1051 to get you into the studio here. BTO, Bachman Turner Overdrive coming up. Pat Benatar, Eddie Money, and more on the way next.
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9: Clearing and turning chilly tonight with a morning low of 39 in the Champlain Valley. For tomorrow, mainly sunny and cool, the high 58. A few more clouds by Sunday morning, the low 43. The afternoon high on Sunday, 65. Mostly cloudy, dry until about sunset. Then the rain from Esaias's remnants will move through Sunday night into Monday morning. Monday starts off wet, the afternoon is drier. High temperature by then, 64. I'm NBC5 meteorologist Ben Frechette.
0: It is 61 in Plattsburgh and 59 in Burlington.

Big Hits Cool 105. Two tickets to paradise there. That is Eddie Money. Giant indoor flea market opening up Sunday at the Champlain Valley Expo in Essex Junction. First of the new season. 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

Big Hits Cool 105, 1999. That is Prince. The forecast coming up the next couple of minutes here. Clouds been hanging tough today. We have seen some breaks of sunshine poking through from time to time. Does look a little brighter tomorrow. And then some of the remnants of that hurricane down along the Gulf making their way up here as we finish out the weekend. Get a full forecast here coming up.

0: Big Cat's Cool 105. What is love? There, that is Hathaway. Mark Knight in with you on this Friday afternoon. How'd you do with Thursday night football last night in our pro football pick'em contest? If you got it wrong, you weren't alone. 95% of those playing along with us picked the Cowboys to beat the Buccaneers last night, and the exact opposite happened. Yeah, Tampa Bay somehow beating Dallas. And don't get me wrong, as a New York Giants fan, I love seeing the Dallas Cowboys lose. But not when I pick them, and I picked them to beat Tampa Bay last night. But the Bucs end up coming out on top. So we'll see. Only 36 of the 754 people that we have playing along with us this week ended up picking Tampa Bay to win. So we'll see how the rest of Week 5 kind of shakes out here with Pro Football Pick'em. Never too late to join in the fun. Maybe win that new 75-inch TV at the end of the season, or $1,000 cash. 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
12: clearing and turning chilly tonight with a morning low of 39 in the Champlain Valley. For tomorrow, mainly sunny and cool, the high 58. A few more clouds by Sunday morning, the low 43. The afternoon high on Sunday, 65. Mostly cloudy, dry until about sunset. Then the rain from Isaias's remnants will move through Sunday night into Monday morning. Monday starts off wet, the afternoon is drier. High temperature by then, 64. I'm NBC5 meteorologist Ben Frechette.
0: It is 63 in Plattsburgh and 59 in Burlington.

Big Hits Cool 105, Elton John in the Morning Music Drive. Keeping an eye on traffic for you this afternoon. Delays along Interstate 89 northbound at exit 20 up in St. Albans. Sounds like a car flipped on its side there. They're working on that. Expect delays, though, in that area. Again, that's 89 northbound at exit 20 north end of St. Albans. Thanks for the calls on that. Cool Road Crew, if you see something going on, 802-863-1051. Get you into the studio here.

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Music Drive Home. Got a forecast for the weekend coming up the next couple of minutes here. Just a reminder, those delays at exit 20 in St. Albans. Got a car that's flipped right there at the intersection, exit 20 in the Highgate Road. Got things tied up there just a little bit this afternoon.

0: Big Hits Cool 105 for non-blondes. More music drive home. Got the drive at 5 coming up here at the top of the hour. Got a forecast for the weekend, too. That's on the way next.
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13: Champlain Valley weather.
14: Any showers this evening will move out tonight. The sky clears up and it turns much colder. Patchy frost likely away from Lake Champlain, a low of 39. Tomorrow's beautiful, though. Lots of sun, light wind, and a high of 58. A few more clouds come in tomorrow night, the low 43. And we'll start off with a little bit of sun on Sunday morning, but clouds quickly take over, and rain arrives late afternoon into the evening, a high of 64. I'm NBC5 meteorologist Matt DiLoretta.
0: All right, 61 right now. Both Burlington and Plattsburgh, 61 degrees. And yeah, looking forward to a little warmer tomorrow and some sunshine back. It'll be nice to kick off the weekend. Journey, Big Hits, Cool 105.

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Drive at 5, get a forecast for the weekend coming up the next couple of minutes here. Traffic, hearing of delays along Interstate 89 southbound through South Burlington. Sounds like crews work in a car fire on the southbound off-ramp at exit 14W. Would love an update, a fresh set of eyes on that. If you're in that area, let us know what you're seeing. 802-863-1051. Get you into the studio again. 89 southbound with the delays in South Burlington.

0: Bobby Brown in the Morning Music Drive Home. Drive at 5 here on a Friday afternoon along with Mark Knight. Forecast in a moment, Eurythmics, NXS, Whitney Houston, and Huey Lewis. Got that more straight ahead on the Drive at 5. We'll check traffic too. A reminder, Interstate 89 southbound exit 14E is closed in South Burlington. Crews working a car fire there in the off-ramp, and that's got traffic being redirected around that exit again. Exit 14E in South Burlington closed, headed south on the interstate with that car fire. We'll get you an update on that here as the afternoon rolls along. All part of the Drive at 5 today, thanks to Wally's Place, Bagels and Deli in South Hero.
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8: My name is Gerhard Perry. I served as a United States Marine and as a Border Patrol agent for 20 years. I saw firsthand what a mess our immigration system is and how politicians from both parties are to blame. They fight each other and nothing ever gets fixed. Blake Gendebean is a farmer who's been dealing with this broken system every day. I know Blake. He doesn't play games. He solves problems with whatever tools are required. Blake will work with both parties to deport violent criminals to keep our communities safe. But Anthony Constantino, he's only focused on sucking up to his party bosses and hurling insults. Listen to what Constantino called a decorated Marine officer.
9: Is a coward.
8: What kind of punk says that? I served with thousands of Marines, and not one of them were cowards. Blake Gendebean will always do what's right, even if it ticks off his party bosses, because he knows what's important to our families.
10: I'm Blake Gendebean, candidate for Congress, and I approve this message.
0: All right, traffic, just for a reminder, 89 southbound through South Burlington, exit 14E is closed, so you can't get off the interstate there and head east on Route 2. redirected around a car fire on the off ramp right there. Again, that's 89 southbound, exit 14 east is closed right now in South Burlington. Also, 89 northbound at exit 21 in St. Albans, Swanton, actually. Crews working a crash in that area again. That's 89 northbound at exit 21 in Swanton. Crews working a crash in that area, too. And as we head into a busy holiday weekend and a big foliage weekend, too, just expect extra traffic on the roads. That includes Route 100 between Waterbury and Stowe. I know it was pretty packed last weekend, and expect more of that as we head into the next few days as well. Traffic. See something going on? Be part of the Cool Road Crew, 802-863-1051. As always, get you into the studios here. 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Just minutes from Rouse's Point in L'Ecole Brossard, La Prairie, Quebec, and at charcuteriefrick.com.
11: Champlain Valley weather.
12: Any showers this evening will move out tonight. The sky clears up and it turns much colder. Patchy frost likely away from Lake Champlain, a low of 39. Tomorrow's beautiful, though. Lots of sun, light wind, and a high of 58. A few more clouds come in tomorrow night, the low 43. And we'll start off with a little bit of sun on Sunday morning, but clouds quickly take over, and rain arrives late afternoon into the evening, a high of 64. I'm NBC5 meteorologist Matt DiLoretto.
0: All right, thanks, Matt. 61 in Plattsburgh. It is also 61 degrees in Burlington.

Big Cat's Cool 105. It's Mike and the Mechanics. More music, Drive Home, and the Drive at 5 rolling along here on a Friday afternoon, Friday evening. Whitney Houston coming up, Huey Lewis in the news, Backstreet Boys, and more all next.

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How will I know? Whitney Houston on the More Music Drive Home. Forecast for the weekend. Got that coming up the next couple of minutes here. Hey, traffic, last check we've heard, still delays in South Burlington. 89 southbound, exit 14E, still closed. Crews working on cleaning up the car fire there. And a crash 2 at exit 21 in St. Albans, northbound.

0: Big Hits, Cool 105, Backstreet Boys on the Drive at 5 with Cool 105. Backstreet Boys playing the Sphere in Las Vegas this fall into the holiday season, including New Year's Eve. And Tony Lorino, tomorrow night, Throwback Nation. He'll have your chance to go see the Backstreet Boys in Vegas. Not only tickets to the show, but airfare to get out there. 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Throwback Nation. 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Also a chance to win during Retro Pop Reunion on Sunday night here with Cool 105. 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
0: Traffic, they have reopened the off-ramp at exit 14 East in South Burlington. Have been working on a car fire there. Again, that's reopened now, 89 southbound at exit 14 East. open again to traffic. Still working, though, and cleaning up that crash along 89 northbound at exit 21 in St. Albans, right where it dumps out onto Route 78 there. Again, a few delays at exit 21 in Swanton with that crash there. Thanks to the Cool Road Crew for the updates. As always, if you see something going on, 802-863-1051. Get you into the studio.
8: Champlain Valley weather.
13: Any showers this evening will move out tonight. The sky clears up and it turns much colder. Patchy frost likely away from Lake Champlain, a low of 39. Tomorrow's beautiful, though. Lots of sun, light wind, and a high of 58. A few more clouds come in tomorrow night, the low 43. And we'll start off with a little bit of sun on Sunday morning, but clouds quickly take over, and rain arrives late afternoon into the evening, a high of 64. I'm NBC5 meteorologist Matt DiLoretto.
0: All right, pretty good wind gusts here over the last little while, bringing in some of that colder air, down to 53 now in Plattsburgh and 57 degrees in Burlington.

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Big Hits Cool 105. Kim Carnes, big number one from 81. More music drive into the weekend here on a Friday evening. When in Rome, The Promise. Billy Joel coming up to David Lee Roth. CC Peniston and more, it's all next. 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

Big Hits Cool 105, My Life. There, that is Billy Joel. It's the morning music drive of the weekend. Mark Knight in with you on this Friday evening. Forecast, the showers end tonight. Skies begin to clear out. A little bit of frost in spots overnight, early tomorrow morning as you get away from Lake Champlain. Tomorrow looks great, mostly sunny, high 58. Clouds thicken up on Sunday with some rain by the end of the weekend. Got Matt DiLoretto's full forecast here coming up.

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0: Big Hits Cool 105, CC Peniston. More music, Drive It of the Weekend. Mark Knight in with you on this Friday night. Thursday night football last night. Tampa Bay ended up beating Dallas. Kind of mixed feelings with that last night. Of course, always happy when the Dallas Cowboys lose, but I picked them to win in our Pro Football Pick'em contest, so, well, womp womp. 95% of you, by the way, playing along in our contest ended up picking Dallas, too, so I guess I wasn't alone. We'll see how the rest of Week 5 shakes out here. Patriots and Jets both at home this weekend. The Giants are in Washington. All of those are 1 o'clock games on Sunday. Bills play in Los Angeles on Monday Night Football. And, of course, a bunch of high school football going on around here tonight. Essex at Middlebury, Colchester and Milton are at home. Rice is on the road at U32. Missisquoi at Mount Abe, Virgins, Beekmantown at Purdue, and Saranac at Saranac Lake. Have fun if you're on your way to one of those games tonight.
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7: Any showers this evening will move out tonight. The sky clears up and it turns much colder. Patchy frost likely away from Lake Champlain, a low of 39. Tomorrow's beautiful, though. Lots of sun, light wind, and a high of 58. A few more clouds come in tomorrow night, the low 43. And we'll start off with a little bit of sun on Sunday morning, but clouds quickly take over, and rain arrives late afternoon into the evening, a high of 64. I'm NBC5 meteorologist Matt DiLoretto.
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Then Sunday morning, American Top 40 with Casey Kasem from October 15th, 1983.

Big Hits Cool 105. Hold on. That's Wilson Phillips. Forecast for the weekend. The sky clears out tonight. Tomorrow's looking pretty good. We'll get details on what's up for the rest of the weekend here coming up. Just stay.

0: Big Hits Cool Pot 05, Believe, that is Cher. Hey, it's Mark Knight. Have a good night. Have a great weekend. Back in with you Monday afternoon around 3 o'clock or so. We'll look forward to catching up with you then. Joe Lorenzo next. More Big Hits 40 coming up on this Friday night. Bruce Springsteen in a moment. Got Pat Benatar, Men at Work, Mariah Carey, Huey Lewis, Billy Joel, and more coming up the next hour.
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9: Champlain Valley weather.
10: Any showers this evening will move out tonight. The sky clears up and it turns much colder. patchy frost likely away from Lake Champlain, a low of 39. Tomorrow's beautiful, though. Lots of sun, light wind, and a high of 58. A few more clouds come in tomorrow night, the low 43. And we'll start off with a little bit of sun on Sunday morning, but clouds quickly take over, and rain arrives late afternoon into the evening, a high of 64. I'm NBC5 meteorologist Matt DiLoretto.

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Thomas Dolby, She Blinded Me with Science. Hey, it's your Mar Music Weekend. Two glorious days off ahead of us. Get excited. But more importantly, treat Pat Benatar right. Cool 105.

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Should be a nice one weather-wise. Your full forecast is coming up. Mariah Carey on the way, too, right now. It's Glenn Frey. The heat is on. Cool to five.

0: Big Hits, Cool 105, Mariah Carey, feeling the feels, it's emotions here on your More Music Weekend. I'm Joey D, taking over from Mark Knight, and of course, I'm here to provide you with big hits for the first couple of hours of your weekend. We get Huey Lewis in the news, Wang Chung, the cars, and more coming up. Your full weekend forecast is on the way, too.
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13: 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Here at J&L's, we personally know the impact breast cancer can have on your family. 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
15: 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We know far too many have been affected by breast cancer. 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
16: Champlain Valley Weather.
3: Any showers this evening will move out tonight. The sky clears up and it turns much colder. Patchy frost likely away from Lake Champlain, a low of 39. Tomorrow's beautiful, though. Lots of sun, light wind, and a high of 58. A few more clouds come in tomorrow night, the low 43. And we'll start off with a little bit of sun on Sunday morning, but clouds quickly take over, and rain arrives late afternoon into the evening, a high of 64. I'm NBC5 meteorologist

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I love that tune. It's Wang Chung in Dance Hall Days. On your More Music Weekend, Billy Joel and Uncle Cracker coming up. The Cars right now. It's Drive. Big Hits Cool 105.

0: Big Hits Cool 105. It's Uncle Cracker doing a duet with the man that made that song famous, Dobie Gray. It's Drift Away here on your More Music Weekend. By the way, don't forget the first giant indoor flea market of the season is happening at the Champlain Valley Expo in Essex Junction on Sunday. Tag sale items, crafts, antiques, and a whole lot more. A great deal will be found and had this Sunday from 8:30 a.m. until 2 p.m. at the giant indoor flea market at the Champlain Valley Expo. If you need further details of that, although I don't know why you would, but if you do, you can get them on our website, WKOL.com. Stay tuned. A weekend forecast is coming up. More big hits, of course, on the way from Gloria Gaynor, Hall & Oates, and Prince.
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12: Champlain Valley weather.
13: Any showers this evening will move out tonight. The sky clears up and it turns much colder.
10: Patchy frost likely away from Lake Champlain, a low of 39. Tomorrow's beautiful, though. Lots of sun, light wind, and a high of 58. A few more clouds come in tomorrow night, the low 43. And we'll start off with a little bit of sun on Sunday morning, but clouds quickly take over, and rain arrives late afternoon into the evening, a high of 64. I'm NBC5 meteorologist